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7: From the GBC newsroom at 7. Unite members at Mighty Defence Gibraltar have accepted a 4% pay rise offer from the company. This follows negotiations after more than 85% voted against a previous 3% offer. After a meeting, a planned walkout was called off and the trade dispute has been resolved. The evidence in the trial of suspended police sergeant Elliot Brooke has concluded. The 34-year-old, who is accused of attempted rape and sexual assault, has denied all charges and maintained throughout the trial that the events were consensual. Closing speeches and the judge's summing up are expected on Monday. And UK Fusilier Lieutenant Colonel Alan Williamson is the new commanding officer of the Royal Gibraltar Regiment. Your weather, some patchy cloud, but mainly sunny today with highs of 25. That's the latest. I'm Robin Shepherd-Capurro.
8: BBC News with Chris Barrow. The Bank of Japan has raised interest rates to 1.25%, their highest level in more than 30 years. The move follows similar rises announced by the Federal Reserve in Washington and the European Central Bank. Economies around the world are trying to tackle the inflationary pressures that have followed the war on Iran, particularly the spike in oil and gas prices. Here's our Asia business reporter, Maura Fogarty.
9: There is pressure on the Bank of Japan to raise interest rates because of a difference between interest rates in Japan at 1.25% and in the United States, where the Fed raised interest rates. The bigger the gap is between Japanese and U.S. interest rates, the more pressure there is on the Japanese yen to weaken. And that causes problems, because if you have a weaker currency, then all the things that you're importing into the country, for example, energy, food, all those things become much more expensive, and then that fuels rising prices. So there is pressure on the Bank of Japan to, at some level, keep some measure of pace with what's happening in the United States.
8: Malaysia's former Prime Minister Najib Razak is being allowed to serve the rest of his sentence under house arrest. It's the latest conditional pardon for the 73-year-old who was convicted of stealing billions of dollars from a state investment fund he set up. Najib was initially sentenced to 12 years in jail, but that was halved and the fine he was required to pay was drastically reduced. A state governor in northwestern Nigeria says a civil defence commander has been detained after 37 teenagers were found dead 2 days after being taken into custody. An investigation is underway. David Bamford reports.
10: The governor of Niger State, Mohamed Umaru Bego, said he was declaring 3 days of mourning and postponing election campaigning following the deaths. announcing a commission of inquiry, he called the loss of life tragic. The Civil Defence Force had rounded up the boys on Tuesday, accusing them of illegal gold mining. Their bodies were discovered on Thursday and have been taken to the General Hospital in the town of Minna. Reports suggest they suffocated due to overcrowding and insufficient ventilation in the detention centre.
8: Russians are voting in the country's first parliamentary election since it launched its full-scale invasion of Ukraine. President Putin's party is all but guaranteed to maintain its clear majority in the Duma in a vote widely dismissed as neither free nor fair. All 10 parties standing support both Mr. Putin and his war on Ukraine. These people in Moscow told the BBC the outcome won't have any impact on their lives.
11: To be fair, I don't think it will change in particular. I think it would be pretty much the same.
12: I think a lot of people in our country wants change, but we haven't any instruments for this. We haven't voices. We haven't voice.
8: This is the latest world news from the BBC.
13: Good morning. Hope you're having a brilliant start to your Friday morning. It's 4 minutes past seven. It's Stefan and Robin with you on The Breakfast Show. We are visualised once more this Friday. We've got music from Ella Langley coming up. Also discussing this morning's day of the year very soon. Right now, here's Perry.

0: Yeah, it's Cedar. It's Not Right. Radio Gibraltar on a Friday morning. It's 8:09.
1: Your Friday recommendation.
0: Amy says, what a tune to wake up to. Yeah, perfect one there from Cedar. You just heard right here on The Breakfast Show. Right now, time for some Friday recommendations. It wouldn't be a Friday recommendation segment without young Leo getting in touch. Or at least his mum getting in touch for him, but still. Leo's Friday recommendations. Are you ready for these? Purple grapes. Has to be purple, by the way. The letter O. Solid letter. Yeah, agree with that, Leo. And his big cousin, Ami. His big cousin, Ami.
2: So there good ones. I'm liking the letter O.
0: Yeah. Shout out to Max and Talia, his other cousins, but Ami sings songs about buses. So as a result, favorite cousin. Some more recommendations coming through. Good morning to Elena. I've been in

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6: From the GBC newsroom at 9. Unite members at Mighty Defence Gibraltar have accepted a 4% pay rise offer from the company. This follows negotiations after more than 85% voted against a previous 3% offer. After a meeting, a planned walkout was called off and the trade dispute has been resolved. The evidence in the trial of suspended police sergeant Elliot Brooke has concluded. The 34-year-old, who is accused of attempted rape and sexual assault, has denied all charges and maintained throughout the trial that the events were consensual. Closing speeches and the judge's summing up are expected on Monday. And UK Fusilier Lieutenant Colonel Alan Williamson is the new commanding officer of the Royal Gibraltar Regiment. Outgoing CEO Lieutenant Colonel John Peter is preparing to bring his military career to a close after 2 decades with the regiment. Your weather, bright and sunny today, highs of 25. That's the latest. I'm Robin Shepherd-Capurro.
7: BBC News with Moira Alderson. The Bank of Japan has raised interest rates to 1.25%, their highest level in more than 30 years. Economies around the world are trying to tackle the inflationary pressure that's followed the war on Iran, particularly the spike in oil and gas prices. From Tokyo, here's Kurumi Mori.
8: Japan's central bank has raised interest rates to a 31-year high as it moves toward monetary policy normalization. The quarter point increase to 1.25% was widely expected and approved by a 7-2 vote. The BOJ has signaled rates could go higher still as inflation remains close to its 2% target. Rising energy costs are adding to price pressures. But despite the hike, the yen lost value, with traders reacting to what they see as the bank's dovish sentiments.
7: Malaysia's former Prime Minister Najib Razak is being allowed to serve the rest of his sentence under house arrest. It's the latest conditional pardon for the 73-year-old who was convicted of stealing billions of dollars from a fund that he had established. Anna Aslam has the details.
9: Najib Razak was the central figure of the 1MDB corruption scandal that shook Malaysia, convicted of stealing billions of dollars from a state investment fund he set up. The 73-year-old was initially sentenced to 12 years in jail, but that was halved and the fine he was required to pay drastically reduced. It's not clear when he will leave prison for the remaining 2 years of the sentence. Najib was given a further 15 years in prison last year in a related case. He's appealing against that and has always denied wrongdoing.
7: Anna Aslam with that report. Russians are voting in the first parliamentary election since President Putin launched his full-scale invasion of Ukraine, with only parties loyal to the Kremlin allowed to stand. Rising numbers of casualties and a continuing shortage of fuel and diesel mean the Kremlin is expected to use the vote to gauge public support for the Ukraine invasion. As polls opened, the mayor of Moscow said 350 Ukrainian drones had been shot down. South Africa's president, Cyril Ramaphosa, has assembled a special team to help investigate a recent spate of murders. 9 bodies of women have been found in the east of Johannesburg over the past 2 months. More details from Punza Falani.
10: The gruesome murders are causing fear and anxiety for many women in South Africa. While the police have confirmed that there are concerning similarities in the bruising on some of the bodies, they've said it's too early to say for sure if this is the work of one person, a group of men, or a copycat. South Africa has one of the highest rates of gender-based violence in the world. At the same time, prosecutions are low and trials often take years to conclude, something critics say needs to be addressed urgently.
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11: Good morning and happy Friday. 4 minutes past nine. Stefan and Robin with you on The Breakfast Show. Yes, we are visualised like we will be every single Friday morning from here on in. Madonna and Sabrina Carpenter. Enjoy. It's Bring Your Love.

0: that the GSD will have to work quite hard to lose the elections.
1: Thank you very much, Sir Peter Garawana Casey, who has joined us today, a former Chief Minister of Gibraltar, reflecting on the Gordava Agreement 20 years after its signing. A reminder, a special programme will be on GBC TV tonight, reflecting that at 9 o'clock. Thank you so much for joining me.
0: You're very welcome. Thank you.
1: That's all from Gibraltar today. Ben Lynch is next. Enjoy your afternoon.
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8: From the GBC newsroom at 2. Petrol prices have risen as higher global oil costs begin to feed through to the pumps. Crude prices have climbed sharply in recent weeks amid continuing conflict in the Middle East. Earlier this year, the government halved fuel duty from 28 pence to 14 pence a litre in an effort to cushion consumers from rising global prices. The Attorney General has confirmed that the first piece of legislation relating to the transaction tax deduction rules will soon be introduced. Speaking on last night's Viewpoint, he said businesses would receive the difference between what they used to pay under the old import duty regime and the 15% transaction tax. And in response to the opposition statement on the sovereign wealth fund, the government says it looks forward to answering Roy Clinton's 35 questions in Parliament. It says this will ensure the public is not misled or unnecessarily concerned by what it terms the GSD's alarmist approach. Your weather, sunny spells and patchy cloud today, highs of 25. That's the latest. I'm Claire Hernandez.
9: You're listening to Radio Gibraltar. Good afternoon, I'm Ben. We've got Joe and End of Beginning for you soon. Let me know if you'd like to choose today's post-lunch pick-me-up track. Tell me what you had for lunch today and what song you'd like to hear. We're going to be talking about our daily rituals. And right now, it's Miles Smith.

It's Joe and End of Beginning, Radio Gibraltar. Calvin Harris with Rihanna for you soon. First, Aaron has been in touch for today's post-lunch pick-me-up track. He says he's had a beef lasagna with garlic bread and a small salad on a work day, Aaron. I'd need a nap after that. You said that I played a song the other day, a dancey one by somebody called Jazzy. Can I please hear that one? It was really good. I could do that. I know the one you're talking about. It's Jazzy with Chris Lorenzo and Invisible.

Calvin Harris and Rihanna, this is what you came for. 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Music soon by Kygo with Whitney Houston, and Madonna plays next. It's one of her classics. You're going to love it. A new study has revealed the habits and rituals we swear by to get us through the day, including yoga, calling loved ones at a set time, and taking the time to make a regular cup of tea. A study found 4 in 10 people have an average of 4 things they do every day to keep them happy and healthy. Men are more reliant on these rituals than women to help create structure and routine, apparently. Other people rely on making sure they take time away from their desk and look out the window to give themselves a minute to relax. And 35% of people say their lives are heavily structured around these routines. So do you have a routine or something that you do every day, same time, like a little ritual that you just live by all the time? Could it be eating meals at the dinner table every day rather than on the sofa, or getting changed into comfy clothes as soon as you get in from work as a kind of mental switch off? I do that one. One that I cannot do without is my morning cup of coffee. First thing I do, wake up, coffee. If the weather's nice, I might sit outside and just enjoy it, not look at my phone, get some fresh air and a cup of coffee. That's kind of go-to for me. I have to do that. Get in touch and let me know about one of your daily rituals. According to this, you got 4. Tell me about one of them.

0: Kygo, Whitney Houston. Hiya, love. This is Radio Gibraltar. We're asking you about your favourite routine or your daily rituals. Hi to Moira, who says we have breakfast every day in our favourite place. It's unchangeable, only when we go away on holidays. This is since they retired. Where is it, Moira? What's the place? I want to know. I'm very curious that way. Tell me what the place is. I think I could probably guess. I think I might know. I don't know why I know. I don't know why. I've got a place in mind. Is it nice when you go there, Moira? Do the people know you now? Every day since you retired, if you go there, the people must know you. They must go, oh, hey, welcome. Here's your table. Welcome. That's a nice feeling, isn't it? We were talking the other day about how National Day is the unofficial, official end of summer kind of thing. And we're talking about things we look forward to in the autumn. And you might not be ready for this, but Christmas is not far away, a little bit far, but not that far away. And the Three Kings Cavalcade are inviting people to enter. 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

It's Guy Valladino and his, I want to call it a love letter to Gibraltar. It's called City Walls. 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Remember, later on this evening from 7 o'clock, it's Made in Gibraltar. Whole hour of music by local artists with James Gulato. That's this evening from 7 o'clock. Got music on the way for you soon by Gabrielle. And Lewis Capaldi plays next. Right now it's Samba 12 to 12.

0: It's Lewis Capaldi and Stay Love Radio Gibraltar. 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

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Latest local news headlines up in just under 10 minutes' time. Benson Boone plays next after this. It's David Guetta and Sia, Titanium. 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
6: From the GBC newsroom at 3, the government has replied to the opposition's statement that it's tabled parliamentary questions on the Sovereign Wealth Fund. It says it looks forward to answering all 35 of Roy Clinton's questions so that citizens and taxpayers can have all the correct information about the excellent initiative. Continuing conflict in the Middle East and concerns over global supplies of crude oil are causing prices to rise. Higher global oil costs are filtering through to the petrol pumps, with petrol prices rising locally. Measures to cushion customers in Gibraltar from rising prices were taken earlier this year when the government halved fuel duty. And the government says measures in place around St Joseph's schools are to ensure the safety of pupils while major works continue. Porter cabins have been installed in the parking area outside the schools to allow students to access science and music lessons. Your weather, sunny spells and patchy cloud, highs of 25. That's the latest. I'm Claire Hernandez.
7: This is Radio Gibraltar. Got music for you soon by Diplo with Cameron Whitcomb. We're going to be talking about, do you count your steps every day? Talking about how many steps we do in a lifetime. More on that soon. Right now, it's Perry.

Diplo with Cameron Whitcomb and Would You Still Love Me? This is Radio Gibraltar. We're about 2 weeks, almost 2 weeks into active travel month. How's it going for you? Are you counting your steps? You walking around a lot? Cycling maybe? I saw this earlier on. I thought it was very interesting. The average adult will walk almost 75,000 miles over their lifetime, which is the equivalent of traveling around the world 3 times. The study found that each person typically strolls just under 7,000 steps a day, which amounts to around 2.5 million a year. It's approximately 1,182 miles each year, or 74,462 miles over the average lifetime. It also emerged that as well as simply walking to get from A to B, steps also include 2 leisurely strolls and another 2 walks for exercise each week. I researched this, and by researched it, I mean a video came up on my socials. It's passive research. And it is possible to walk from, I think it said, from Argentina to South Africa. How? How, I hear you ask. Well, you've got to travel up through South America, up through Central America, up through North America. You've got to get to Alaska, and then I don't know if it's true or not. Then you've got to wait for some water to freeze, and when that freezes over, you can walk from Alaska to Russia, and then you can make your way down through Russia and the Middle East, straight to Africa, and then down to South Africa. You up for it? Fancy it? I'll put it in the diary, shall I?

And rather be. This is Radio Gibraltar. We're just talking about steps, the amount of steps we do in our lifetime. You can get some steps in tomorrow. It's Walk the Beat. It's a 10-hour challenge marking World Heart Day. It's organised by the Cardiac Association. You can walk solo or in a team or as a family. There are live DJs and dance performances as well. Food and drink, health awareness and community type area with stalls and an evening ceremony at 9:30. It's happening at the Lathbury Sports Complex between 12 and 10, and it's at £12 for an individual participation entry, £100 for a team of 10, 25% of the proceeds going towards Galba House. You can find out all the information on the Gibraltar Cardiac Association's social media pages. And Radio Gibraltar will be there live from the Lathbury Sports Complex between 4 and 7 tomorrow.

0: Number one song in the official charts, Sienna Spyro, Great Expectation. 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Will it still be at the top of the charts next week? I'm going to stick my neck out and say probably. I know that's not really making much of a commitment, but I think it will be. I think it'll stay at number one. We're going to take a look at some of this week's new releases soon. Whole bunch of brilliant singles and albums coming out today. Tell you a bit more about those in just under 10 minutes. James Arthur plays soon, and Darius is next.
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James Arthur, Impossible, Radio Gibraltar. A whole bunch of new music out today. A new name, new era for Miley. She's dropped her surname. She's got her new album called Bass Persuades. It's the 10th full release. It's part of her catalogue. She'll be hoping to mark a monumental moment by sitting at the top of the official albums chart. She's managed to achieve that twice before. Beck, remember Beck? Feeling all of the emotions on his new album, Ride Lonesome. It's his first project in 7 years. Carly Rae Jepsen has unveiled a 24-track piece called Day and Night. It's a double album, an album of literally two halves. David Bowie's got some new music out. The Shel Talmy recordings will receive both a physical and digital release containing 10 previously unheard tracks on CD and digital and 6 songs on LP. They were recorded when Bowie went under the alias Davy Jones. 12 years away from the limelight, Echo and the Bunnymen are back and they gravitate into contention on Apples for Isaac. And the Grateful Dead will unleash their live recording, Merryweather 6/30/85. So 30th of June 1985. That must have been made. Tove Lo's got a new album out as well. And so is Chaka Khan. Chaka Khan's album, we were talking about this the other day. It's called Chakazilla, and I love that. Love that she's called it that. Looking at singles, Teddy Swims has got a new single out. It's called The Perfect Man. That's what it's called. Should be good. He's very talented. Following the announcement of Grand Theft Auto 6, there's an official GTA 6 album, and some of those songs have been released today by Travis Scott, Gatriel and Paco Amoroso with Pink Panthers and Fred again. Morgan Wallen is on there, Keith Richards as well. Robbie Williams and Miss Monique have combined for a duet. It's called Beauty and Us. That's out today. Skepta and Chase and Status have recruited Suggs from Madness for a new song called Innocent Smile. Royal Blood have got a new one out called Swallow the Bomb. Jamie T has got a new one out called Tallahassee. And the first flavour of Anderson .Paak and Corday's project has arrived. It's called A Good Day. It samples this.

0: And lovely day, Radio Gibraltar sampled on Anderson .Paak and Corday's new song called A Good Day. Hi to Helena, who got in touch saying, hi, just me trying to hold the long note. A lovely day. I tried it as well. And I thought I was doing it. I thought I was doing really well. And then I went to take a breath and realised Bill Withers was still going. But you've got to give it a go, haven't you? Now and again. You've got to try and hold that long note. See if one day you can magically do it. I hope you're successful, Helena. Got music for you soon by Take That. George Michael is next.
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Take That and Sweet July, Radio Gibraltar. 1 week tomorrow, it's the charity car boot sale. It's happening on the 27th. Sorry, which is a Sunday, actually. So 1 week Sunday. A charity car boot sale supporting St. John Ambulance. There are also CPR demonstrations happening, ambulance tours, a bake sale and games for children as well. This is happening at the Morrison's car park between 10 and 2. Not this weekend, the following.

Shawn Mendes and There's Nothing Holding Me Back. You're listening to Radio Gibraltar. Got the latest local news headlines for you in just under 5 minutes. And right now, taking you back just a little bit with this classic by Jamelia. It's a superstar.

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5: From the GBC newsroom at 4, petrol prices have risen as higher global oil costs begin to feed through to the pumps. Crude prices have climbed sharply in recent weeks amid continuing conflict in the Middle East. Earlier this year, the government halved fuel duty from 28 pence to 14 pence a litre in an effort to cushion consumers from rising global prices. The Attorney General has confirmed the first piece of legislation relating to the transaction tax deduction rules will soon be introduced. On last night's Viewpoint, he said businesses would receive the difference between what they used to pay under the old import duty regime and the 15% transaction tax. And in response to the opposition's statement on the Sovereign Wealth Fund, the government says it looks forward to answering Roy Clinton's 35 questions in Parliament. It says this will ensure the public is not misled or unnecessarily concerned by what it terms the GSD's alarmist approach. Your weather, sunny spells and patchy cloud today, highs of 25. That's the latest. I'm Claire Hernandez.
6: You're listening to Radio Gibraltar. We've got Meghan Trainor for you soon. It's her track, Getting Girl. We're gonna hold some veggie wars. We're gonna discuss what is the best vegetable. Right now, Olivia Rodrigo.

Meghan Trainor and Getting Girl. Radio Gibraltar music soon by Alex Warren. And we've got Sixpence None the Richer for you next. First, looking at vegetables. A poll has revealed the top types of vegetables we love. Now, before I get into this, because I know what someone's going to do, I'm going to mention tomatoes. And someone's going to message in and go, I think you'll find tomato is a fruit. It's not actually, it's a berry, so there. Now what? Bananas are berries. Tomatoes are berries. Avocados are berries. Watermelons are berries. Did you know this? Eggplants, berries. And raspberries, not berries. But it's got it in the name. It doesn't matter. So, now that we've cleared that up, this is how I'm classifying this, okay? If I can have it with my main meal, it's a vegetable. If I have it for dessert, then that is a fruit. That's how I classify these. Do I have them with a savory meal, or do I have them for dessert? And so these are all vegetables, including sweet potatoes. Sweet potatoes on there, even though it says sweet in it, I'm not going to have it for dessert. And at number one, by the way, on this list, before we go any further, number one, everybody's favourite vegetable is a potato. Like, there's no question. Potato is the best vegetable. But I don't think it's like a healthy vegetable. I guess it depends on how you cook it. But nobody ever says, oh yeah, I'm on a potato diet. Look how well it's going. All right, now we've got that out of the way. Cabbage is on the list, broccoli, spinach, Brussels sprouts. Maybe at Christmas time. Peppers are on there, peas and tomatoes are on the list. The study also found we're increasingly going green with eating habits. 58% eating more of their five a day now than they did 5 years ago. So what's on your shopping list regularly? Because broccoli is always on mine. Peppers, I always buy peppers. I buy the multicoloured ones, not individually, like... It comes in a pack and there's a green one, a yellow one and a red one. And depending on what I'm cooking, I'll use maybe the yellow one or the red one. I love the yellow ones. Oh, so sweet. But not a dessert. Cucumber on the list. Mushrooms is there. I don't know. Yeah, it's a vegetable. Okay, we'll just call it a vegetable. It's not really, but for this, we'll call it a vegetable. So that was at number five. Onions and garlic are on the list. See, those are just something you add to every meal for flavour and stuff. I wouldn't consider it to be... I wouldn't eat one on its own, if you know what I mean. What is the best vegetable? Get in touch and let me know which ones are regularly on your shopping list. 200 66 200 on WhatsApp. You can phone me up using the same number as well.

It's Alex Warren and Fever Dream Radio Gibraltar. You've got 2 weeks to get a poem together. It's the Autumn Poetry Competition. The closing date for this is Friday the 2nd of October. The competition is open to Gibraltarians and residents of Gibraltar. The age categories range from school year 4 to adult. There are Spanish and Janito categories as well. Top prize is £1,000. Entry forms and rules can be found on culture.gi/forms or the John McIntosh Hall reception. I've started writing mine. I've written the first couple of lines. It goes, "There once was a man from Gibraltar who liked to drink fizzy water." That's all I got so far. It'll come to me. It'll be a moment of inspiration. He put in some lemon. La la la la la la, etc.

0: It's May Stevens and Blue. This is Radio Gibraltar. Got Selena Gomez for you shortly. It's her track, Back to You. And up next, playing Top Loader.
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Selena Gomez and Back to You, Radio Gibraltar. Ariana Grande's, one of her latest tracks is on the way for you soon. It's called Petal. Right now, Sophie Ellis-Bextor, who was in Gibraltar not long ago. What was it, 2 weeks ago now? This is one of her tracks, Mixed Up World.

It's the title track from her latest album, Petal. Ariana Grande currently sat just outside the top 10 in the album charts for that album at number 11. 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Here's Taylor Swift now with Is It Over Now?

0: Taylor Swift and Is It Over Now, Radio Gibraltar. If you missed the hub on Wednesday evening on GBC television, you can catch that again tonight just before GBC News. 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And then at 9 o'clock, a trip back in time with GBC Rewind. 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
1: Madonna, Sabrina Carpenter, Bring Your Love at Radio Gibraltar. There's two lanes of traffic. The Frontier area at the moment, just to the top of the loop, it seems to be moving quite steadily. Here's Olivia Dean now, Baby Steps.

Simon Dumas, Bonfire Radio, Gibraltar. Andrea here next until 7, and then it's all your favourite local musicians for Made in Gibraltar after 7 o'clock. Here's Portugal the Man now.

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It's Jimin on Radio Gibraltar with Who. Now, who indeed? Who is looking for something fun and exciting to do tomorrow, all in the name of charity? Well, I know you are. It is the Walk the Beat event that's happening tomorrow, marking World Heart Day. It's organized by the Cardiac Association. You can walk it solo, you can walk in a team, or even as a family. 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And 25% of those proceeds are going towards Galpe House. For more information, you can head to the Gibraltar Cardiac Association's social media pages. And Radio Gibraltar will be there with you live. 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Why not? Why not? So Walk the Beat event tomorrow at the Lathbury Sports Complex from 12 midday.

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Ali Goulding to play for you shortly first. It's a bit of Justin Timberlake. This is Can't Stop the Feeling.

0: It's Ellie Goulding. For your entertainment. The latest from her, in fact, on Radio Gibraltar. Still to come, a little bit of Jade. Bit of a throwback track from LaRue to play for you shortly as well. But first, it's a track from the Layla Rose Band. It's Drive His Truck.
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It's LaRue Bulletproof on Radio Gibraltar. Now, are you a fan of Spider-Man? Well, it has just swung its way into the history books. Spider-Man Brand New Day, the latest in the Tom Holland franchise of Spider-Man, is now the highest grossing film of all time in the US, pulling a massive $936.7 million. That means basically Tom Holland's fourth outing has officially overtaken The Force Awakens, which previously held the record. Star Wars The Force Awakens was the previous record holder, and this Spider-Man film seems to have surpassed that. Even Lucasfilms sent a Darth Vader-style congratulations, calling it impressive. Most impressive. Globally, Brand New Day sits in third place behind Avatar and Avengers Endgame, which is not bad company at all. However, will the latest Spider-Man film hold that place? Of course, plenty of films still to come out this year, including I Play Rocky, which is the biopic depicting the life of Sylvester Stallone and his journey to stardom. There's also the third installment of the Dune franchise, and of course, Avengers Doomsday in December this year. So how long will Spider-Man Brand New Day hold on to that first position as the highest grossing film of all time in the US? We're just going to have to wait and find out. Just another three films that I've added to my list, you know, my ongoing list of things to watch that I'll eventually get around to watching. When, I don't know, but eventually I will tick every film off of that list. Sam Fender and Elton John on the way for you shortly. First, this is Mimi Webb and Eyes Closed.

0: Sam Fender and Sir Elton John talk to you on Radio Gibraltar. Still to come, well, I'm going to be talking to you. Funnily enough, we are approaching the end of September, so it's, for me at least, it's still a bit early. But according to a recent survey, 1 in 10 people have already finished their Christmas shopping. My goodness me.
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You're listening to Radio Gibraltar. I was just talking a few minutes ago about how 1 in 10 people seem to have already finished their Christmas shopping. We're not even at the 100-day countdown yet. My goodness me, that's around 7 million people on the globe who somehow managed to get themselves completely sorted, while the rest of us are still wondering where the year has gone. Scotland apparently leading the charge with 16% of people already having their Christmas shopping wrapped up. Meanwhile, south of England, 7% who have made a start. So there's clearly a very definite divide between the super organised Christmas shoppers and the rest of us who prefer to leave it until like November, December. And wandering around Gibraltar during that time, it's panic. It is panic. And suddenly remember that we've forgotten about, I don't know, your Tio Pepe or something on the 23rd of December. You're walking down Casement, you're like, oh my goodness, I forgot this person. Oh my goodness, I didn't get that. Oh my goodness. And it's sheer panic. I love it. It's great. It's great walking down Main Street and seeing the sheer Christmas panic. And let's be honest, especially here in Gibraltar, there's always that one person who claims that they've finished their Christmas shopping by October. And you know they're telling the truth. You know that they've already got their presents wrapped, labelled, probably even colour-coded at times. Meanwhile, the rest of us will be saying, Basana, I've got loads of times. It's cool. Until suddenly, you're a week before Christmas, the shops are heaving and you're desperately trying to find something that says, I really thought this through. So, if you've already finished your Christmas shopping, congratulations, you're officially one of the organised ones. For everyone else, like you and me, don't worry, there's still plenty of time. Probably. I think.

0: It's Gracie Abrams on Radio Gibraltar. That's so true. So to come, well, I'll be telling you about a fascinating new initiative that has a very wonderful prize. And you know, I'm up for doing anything if there's a prize involved. If there's not a prize, admittedly, I need to think about it a couple of times.
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0: One more flight due to come in today. It's the EasyJet London Gatwick flight, which is due to come in at 8 o'clock this evening. There's no cruise liners in port for today.

Dasha and Austin on Radio Gibraltar. Now, I love a little contest, especially when there's a prize involved. I can't help myself. I won't just do anything for the sake of it. There has to be a little bit of something in it for me, selfishly enough. Especially when it comes to a contest involving worms. Yes, you've heard that correctly. Worms. Competitors are trying to do just exactly that at the annual Worm Charming Competition, the championship. Charming Worms. Never thought I'd say those two words in a sentence. Hundreds of people take part, with contestants given just 30 minutes to bring as many worms as possible to the surface. And the techniques are unusual. Some poke the ground with pitchforks, others bang the soil. And yes, apparently playing the bongos is also allowed. The competition began back in 1980 and has become surprisingly celebrated, with trophies up for grabs for the best worm charmers. And the world record was actually set in 2009 by 10-year-old Sophie Smith, who managed to charm an incredible 567 worms in just half an hour. I mean, 567 worms. Now, I'm not sure what the prize was, but after that much effort, I'd hope it was something pretty special. Although, to be fair, being able to introduce yourself as a world champion worm charmer is probably worth bragging about for years to come. So I suppose that it compensates one thing for the other, doesn't it? It's a bit of Manuel Carrasco and Morat now. This is Hasta por la Mañana.

0: It's Olima's Dear Darling on Radio Gibraltar from his album Right Place, Right Time, which was released 14 years ago this week. Hard to believe so much time has passed. And I remember when Olima's performed, of course, at the Gibraltar Music Festival. I've got to say, I was front row for that, right at the barricade. Major fan of Olima's. So to come, a little bit of New Radicals, but first, it's Dermot Kennedy and Funeral.
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Now, Cancer Relief are hosting their coffee crawl from Monday 28th of September to Friday the 2nd of October. All you got to do is purchase your coffee crawl package, which includes an exclusive mug and a passport, a bit like La Rutita del Atún, kind of that vibe. You get your mug, you take your passport to participate in cafes and get one free hot drink and collect your stamp. You need to aim for at least 4 stamps, with the last one being at the Cancer Relief Coffee Morning on the 2nd of October. 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

0: Shaboozy on Radio Gibraltar with a bar song. Now, the GHA Mobile Health Unit have been up and about, and where will they be again next week? Well, they are going to be by the Eroski Centre at 12 Winston Churchill Avenue. Yes, it's outside the Eroski Centre. That's near the airport. They will be there next Tuesday, Wednesday and Thursday from 9 a.m. to 1 p.m. Well, they'll be offering well-being health checks. Still to come, it's a track from Jonas Blue. It's Fast Car on Radio Gibraltar.
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2: How are you getting on with your very vocals from Gache?
3: 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And Gache gave me a full eye health check too. But my arms aren't getting as much exercise now, you know. 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
2: 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And you can see your way to the kitchen clearly. 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
1: Niall Horan, Slow Hands. 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It is Friday, which means it is time for another Made in Gibraltar with James Collado, and he's got a fantastic show on the way for you. The likes of Savannah Lauren, who performed at the GMF Summer Sessions on the final night, Saturday night. Got to say, she was fantastic. Rimmer also performed at the GMF. He's got a track from her to play for you shortly as well. James the Heartist as well, who is releasing an album later this week. Some exciting stuff to look forward to, as well as some tracks from the Jesse Tree. That is all to come on today's Made in Gibraltar with James Collado, which will be playing for you shortly with him. And that's just about it from me, but don't go anywhere. Tomorrow on Radio Gibraltar, reminder, there is Walk the Beat, where Stefan and Kathy will be live from the Lathbury Sports Complex. Walk the Beat in aid of World Heart Day, organised by the Cardiac Association. So you may want to get yourself down there. If you are planning on going, do just drop by, say hello, tell us how your day is going, how long you've been walking at your laps, whether you're looking forward to the evening ceremony as well.

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7: Hello, good evening, and welcome to Made in Gibraltar. I'm your host, James Goulart, and for the next hour or so, I'm going to be playing the likes of Simon Dumas, Adrian Pisarello, a bit of Rima, Jib Floyd. They are all coming up. Opening the show, though, with the latest release. It's a few weeks old now, but you might have heard him performing this at the GMF. It's the Jesse Tree with Dando un Paso Atrás.

broken heart. Nothing Like a Broken Heart by Zach Zimit, one of the local artists performing at the Made in Gibraltar stage at the GMF just a couple of weeks ago. Now, next up, a band that have been performing all over Spain the last couple of years, Real Resurgence. Of course, they've re-released, well, tracks with guest vocalists. This one features Gabriel de la Rosa. It's Nuestra Historia by Melon Diesel.

Nearly a year gone since Gibraltar welcomed the Netball Youth World Cup. Of course, we hosted the prestigious tournament featuring nations from all over the world. And you just heard the theme song for the entire competition, Mighty as a Rock, featuring the vocal talents of Simon Dumas. Now, if you fancy getting out and listening to some live music, well, I'll tell you what, there's a big event going on at the Mag Club tonight. It is an album launch party. James the Heartist is releasing some new music before, well, I'm hoping next few weeks we'll play some of those tracks, but just to give you a little taste of what James is all about, here's a track that he did with local artists Aaron Solesi and Sean Gavesuto. It's called Conversation with Aaron. Amigo Larry.

the back of a triumphant performance, headlining performance at the Gibraltar National Day rock concert. That was Jib Floyd with Who We Are. I saw some people really, really getting into their Pink Floyd tribute act. Went down an absolute treat. And of course, the other acts on the night were fantastic as well. And I'm wondering, because we gave a little sort of hello to Bevan Soga's family in South Africa. I wonder if they saw that, and he did really well on that, as did Nikolai Celestia. And of course, the guys from TCB and all of their special guests as well. Now, another lady who played at the GMF at the Made in Gibraltar stage is Rima. Here she is with Noches por el Puerto.

That was La Lu Gevrija and Me by John Roba and Manuel Bonavia, both known, well, for different things, of course. Manuel Bonavia for his incredible guitar playing, and John Roba's really made a name for himself, a kind of flamenco style. What a vocal he has as well. Great seeing him perform live at the fair to just a few weeks ago. Now, last week, Savannah Lauren opened the night for Cedar. They were doing their last local date before they all jet off to the UK. And that was a great crowd. I did miss Savannah's performance, but for those of you there, I heard she was fantastic. Check this one out. It's her, her latest release, Soon As I Lay Down. Soon.

Mark Muscat, another one of the artists who performed at the Made in Gibraltar stage at the Gibraltar Music Festival. In just a couple of weeks, there'll be the Gibraltar Sound Festival as well. You'll start seeing, if you're online, you'll start seeing some promotion for all of that. The Musicians Association of Gibraltar will be hosting that at the Piazza. A really, really good lineup. Hopefully, we'll be playing a few tracks by artists performing next week and the week after as well. Thank you so much for listening to Made in Gibraltar. Real pleasure bringing you this show every week. I'll be back next Friday with more local music. Radio Gibraltar will continue playing hits and classics throughout the night. I leave you with an absolutely classic song. Brilliant song. Can I say classic? It's not that old yet, but I tell you what, it will be, because this guy writes brilliant music. It's Lawrence Imosi with Living in the Dark.